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Your

0: Prøv å skille deg I Hollywood uten at ryktebørsen starter. 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
1: Me and my wife are best friends. We will always be best friends. 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
1: 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The conversations? 'Cause I thought I heard your name. Or just illusions?

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The middle finger was a peace sign, yeah. 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It was reckless and we overdid.